0: and other individuals.
1: It's life in prison without parole for Corey Richens, the Utah mother convicted of fatally poisoning her husband with fentanyl. And it's hours now until a high-stakes sit-down between President Trump and Chinese President Xi Jinping in Beijing. 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
2: Just one more cool day before the heat really builds as we get into the upcoming weekend. We're talking high temperatures on Thursday, only in the 60s and low 70s, back to the upper 70s Friday, and how about some 80s and, yeah, even 90s this weekend. 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That's your latest forecast. I'm meteorologist Mike Witcher from the East Tennessee Weather Center. And remember to always get the latest forecast weather updates with the East Tennessee Weather app.
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1: ABC News, I'm Dave Packer. President Trump meets with Chinese President Xi tonight in Beijing. ABC's Murray Bruce is traveling with the president.
2: With great pomp and pageantry, China rolling out the red carpet for President Trump. 300 young people waving Chinese and American flags. Steps behind him, two of the major tech leaders he brought along, Elon Musk and AI chip maker NVIDIA CEO Jensen Huang.
1: Health officials from around the world continue to monitor the cruise ship passengers and others who may have been exposed to the Hanta virus. That includes 36 people here in the United States. The Pentagon says the remains of the second U.S. Army soldier who went missing during military exercises in Morocco have been recovered. South Carolina's attorney general says he plans to retry Alex Murdaugh after the state Supreme Court tossed his murder convictions. In Utah, Corey Richens sentenced to life without parole in the 2022 fentanyl poisoning death of her husband, Eric Richens. This is ABC News.
3: 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That ticket? That was nothing. 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
2: Just one more cool day before the heat really builds as we get into the upcoming weekend. We're talking high temperatures on Thursday, only in the 60s and low 70s, back to the upper 70s Friday, and how about some 80s and, yeah, even 90s this weekend. 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That's your latest forecast. I'm meteorologist Mike Witcher from the East Tennessee Weather Center. And remember to always get the latest forecast weather updates with the East Tennessee Weather app.
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1: ABC News, I'm Dave Packer. Minutes from now, President Trump meets with Chinese President Xi in Beijing. The war in Iran hangs over the leader's fifth meeting. Speaking to ABC News, House Republican Conference Chair Congresswoman Lisa McClain.
2: He has a fairly good relationship with China's President Xi, and I think he will have an open, honest, real conversation with the president.
1: McClain said she expects President Trump to press China to stop supporting Iran, but China is one of Iran's closest allies and the biggest buyer of Iranian oil. Amid military conflicts at home and abroad, multiple sources tell ABC News the U.S. Army is now scrambling to cut training costs. One official says the move is to make up for a budget shortfall ranging between $4 and $6 billion. The deadly hantavirus cruise outbreak now stretching across multiple countries, with health officials monitoring dozens of people here in the U.S. The World Health Organization says the global risk remains low. This is ABC News.
3: 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That ticket? 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
3: Just one more cool day before the heat really builds as we get into the upcoming weekend. We're talking high temperatures on Thursday, only in the 60s and low 70s, back to the upper 70s Friday, and how about some 80s and, yeah, even 90s this weekend. 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That's your latest forecast. I'm meteorologist Mike Witcher from the East Tennessee Weather Center. And remember to always get the latest forecast weather updates with the East Tennessee Weather app.
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1: This is a special report from ABC News. I'm Dave Packer. An arrival ceremony in Beijing for President Trump, shaking hands with Chinese President Xi and signaling the start of a historic summit between the two leaders. ABC's Selena Wang with what both sides are looking for.
2: President Trump, for his part, he wants headline trade deals. Beijing to promise to buy American planes, agricultural products, as well as energy. We could also see the creation, I'm told by administration officials, of a board of investment and trade to manage economic exchange on less sensitive economic areas. Now, for Beijing's part, they want to focus on one key word, and that is stability.
1: This meeting, taking place in the shadow of the war in Iran, China, an ally of Iran, gets fuel from Iran and provides goods used by the Iranian government. President Trump expected to urge President Xi to pressure Iran into agreeing to U.S. terms to end the war and reopen the Strait of Hormuz. This is ABC News.
3: 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That ticket? That was nothing. 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
2: Just one more cool day before the heat really builds as we get into the upcoming weekend. We're talking high temperatures on Thursday, only in the 60s and low 70s, back to the upper 70s Friday, and how about some 80s and, yeah, even 90s this weekend. 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That's your latest forecast. I'm meteorologist Mike Witcher from the East Tennessee Weather Center. And remember to always get the latest forecast weather updates with the East Tennessee Weather app.
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1: This is a special report from ABC News. I'm Dave Packer. At this hour, the U.S. and China's presidents face-to-face in Beijing's Great Hall of the People, President Trump telling President Xi,
2: "You and I have known each other now for a long time. In fact, the longest relationship of our two countries that any president and president has had. And that's to me an honor."
1: Trade on the agenda. The U.S. also looking for China to apply pressure on its ally Iran to reopen the Strait of Hormuz.
3: China wants to see a softening on the U.S. stance towards Taiwan. The U.S. government officially acknowledges that China views Taiwan as part of its territory, but does not express a stance on whether it agrees. This is also intentionally vague about whether it would intervene to defend Taiwan if China sought to annex it by force.
1: That's ABC's Britt Clenett. 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
4: You think a ticket for not wearing your seatbelt is the worst that could happen? 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Suddenly, a ticket doesn't seem so bad. That ticket? That was nothing. Click it. 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
2: ABC News, I'm Dave Packer. The historic summit between President Trump and China's President Xi began in Beijing with an exchange of greetings between the two leaders.
3: It's an honor to be with you. It's an honor to be your friend. And the relationship between China and the USA is going to be better than ever before.
2: President Xi saying he believes the common interests between China and the United States outweigh their differences. Russia launched a massive aerial attack on Ukraine. At least 6 people killed. Ukraine saying it managed to shoot down about 700 of Russia's drones. The total number of hantavirus cases tied to that Dutch cruise ship has risen to 11. The cases include at least 2 confirmed deaths. And the virus has 1 suspected death as well. The state attorney's office in South Carolina has said they will retry Alex Murdoch after the South Carolina Supreme Court tossed out his double murder convictions. This is ABC News.
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1: ABC News, I'm Dave Packer. President Trump meeting overnight with China's President Xi Jinping. It's the fifth summit between the two leaders. At the outset, Mr. Trump complimentary to the Chinese president.
2: We're going to have a fantastic future together. Such respect for China, the job you've done. You're a great leader. I say it to everybody. You're a great leader.
1: Iran on the minds of both parties. The administration has expressed that they would like China to play a more active role in trying to end the war. The South Carolina Supreme Court unanimously ruling to overturn Alec Murdoch's murder convictions. The justices said that a clerk tainted the jury by saying disparaging things about Murdoch, the state attorney general promising a speedy retrial. The deadly Honda virus cruise outbreak now stretching across multiple countries. At least 36 people are being monitored for hantavirus, all linked back to that voyage that departed from South America on board that cruise ship. This is ABC News.
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1: ABC News, I'm Dave Packer. The historic summit between President Trump and China's President Xi began in Beijing with an exchange of greetings between the two leaders.
2: It's an honor to be with you. It's an honor to be your friend. And the relationship between China and the USA is going to be better than ever before.
1: President Xi saying he believes the common interests between China and the United States outweigh their differences. Russia launched a massive aerial attack on Ukraine. At least 6 people killed. Ukraine saying it managed to shoot down about 700 of Russia's drones. The total number of hantavirus cases tied to that Dutch cruise ship has risen to 11. The cases include at least 2 confirmed deaths. And the virus has 1 suspected death as well. The state attorney's office in South Carolina has said they will retry Alex Murdoch after the South Carolina Supreme Court tossed out his double murder convictions. This is ABC News.
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1: ABC News, I'm Dave Packer. President Trump meeting overnight with China's President Xi Jinping. It's the fifth summit between the two leaders. At the outset, Mr. Trump complimentary to the Chinese president.
2: We're going to have a fantastic future together. Such respect for China, the job you've done. You're a great leader. I say it to everybody. You're a great leader.
1: Iran on the minds of both parties. The administration has expressed that they would like China to play a more active role in trying to end the war. The South Carolina Supreme Court unanimously ruling to overturn Alec Murdoch's murder convictions. The justices said that a clerk tainted the jury by saying disparaging things about Murdoch, the state attorney general promising a speedy retrial. The deadly Honda virus cruise outbreak now stretching across multiple countries. At least 36 people are being monitored for hantavirus, all linked back to that voyage that departed from South America on board that cruise ship. This is ABC News.
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1: ABC News, I'm Dave Packer. The historic summit between President Trump and China's President Xi began in Beijing with an exchange of greetings between the two leaders.
2: It's an honor to be with you. It's an honor to be your friend. And the relationship between China and the USA is going to be better than ever before.
1: President Xi saying he believes the common interests between China and the United States outweigh their differences. Russia launched a massive aerial attack on Ukraine. At least 6 people killed. Ukraine saying it managed to shoot down about 700 of Russia's drones. The total number of hantavirus cases tied to that Dutch cruise ship has risen to 11. The cases include at least 2 confirmed deaths. And the virus has 1 suspected death as well. The state attorney's office in South Carolina has said they will retry Alex Murdoch after the South Carolina Supreme Court tossed out his double murder convictions. This is ABC News.
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1: Just one more cool day before the heat really builds as we get into the upcoming weekend. We're talking high temperatures on Thursday, only in the 60s and low 70s, back to the upper 70s Friday, and how about some 80s and, yeah, even 90s this weekend. 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That's your latest forecast. I'm meteorologist Mike Witcher from the East Tennessee Weather Center. And remember to always get the latest forecast weather updates with the East Tennessee Weather app.
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1: ABC News, I'm Chuck Sievertson. President Trump and China's President Xi in Beijing have had their first meeting of the summit. China wants an easing of restrictions on high-tech exports and easier access to investments in the U.S. ABC's Lionel Moise.
2: Presidents Trump and Xi visited a temple after wrapping up their two-hour meeting. Trump saying their talks went great. Both leaders ignored questions from reporters about whether they discussed Taiwan.
1: President Trump looking for trade deals. The British military this morning says a ship anchored just off the coast of the United Arab Emirates has been seized and is sailing toward Iranian waters. No word on who took the ship. Of the 36 Americans connected to the cruise ship hantavirus outbreak being monitored, an American doctor has been released from a biocontainment unit in Omaha after testing negative. For the first time, the World Cup final in July in New Jersey will feature a Super Bowl-style halftime show featuring Madonna, Shakira, and BTS. This is ABC News.
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0: This is the TJ Show, and look at that. It's Thursday, May 14th, 2026. Hello, J-Bo.
2: Good day. Happy Friday Eve.
0: Yes, same to you. 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
0: You know, sometimes we mention something in passing around here, and it blows me away how much people feel they really want to weigh in on it. Like, I thought it was a simple thing. I took my wife, Jess, out to dinner, and I was sitting across the table from her, and I said, you know what, I want to be closer to her. Let me go to the other side. And man, you would think I've committed a crime. I'm smothering her, leave her alone. I'm like, well, why am I leaving her alone? We're out to dinner together. But we got another message here.
4: Hi, guys. This is Cherie calling from Crossville, Tennessee.
0: Oh, you remember Cherie. This is the one, I think, who made friends with a bull, right? No, different one?
3: That was Sherry in Colorado Springs.
0: Okay, Cherie. Got it.
4: I had to weigh in on this, whether or not you should sit beside your significant other or across from them. I say it's whatever you guys are most comfortable with.
0: Yeah. Oh, I love her so much.
2: You should ask your wife, Jess, what she's comfortable with.
0: Well,
2: maybe, space.
0: Maybe I should.
4: If you like sitting side by side in a booth or at a table instead of across them, then that's what you should do.
0: Yeah, that's what I did.
4: Me and my husband, we sit across from one another instead of side by side, but... You know, I see people sitting side by side, and it doesn't make me think that one of them doesn't like the other one as much, or that they're trying to smother them, or...
0: Yeah, not trying to smother.
4: Whatever. I think that we're all falling into this, everybody telling everybody how they should do these days.
0: Yeah, whatever happened to that ancient wisdom, you do you, boo.
2: Huh? That's gotten people into trouble, too, though.
0: Well, I guess you could cross the line on that
2: one. Yes.
4: Hope you guys have a great day.
0: Cherie, very nice of you. Listen, I care about doing the right thing. So, you know what? Maybe I should ask her. In all fairness, I didn't ask if she wanted me on the side. So, I'll overcomplicate it. I will ask her. Yes, Kenny.
3: Well, I have a similar story to J-Bo where I asked my fiance, Allison, do you want a side sit or do you want me to sit across from you? She made it clear that she would prefer I sit across from her.
0: Yeah.
3: And that's what we do.
2: Yeah.
0: And you're a little smellier than me.
3: That's not true.
2: Yeah, what do you do with that?
0: I'm kidding. No, actually,
3: I know what you had for dinner last night. It's coming off your jacket.
2: Zinger!
0: No, it's true. I've been going through a phase where I had to switch my deodorant. So, you know, I'm pointing a finger at you, but I've got three pointing right back at me.
3: Right. Speaking of letting people do their thing,
2: right?
3: Consider doing that, my friend.
0: Well, you know what? I did get a new deodorant. I tried to research what's natural, what smells like vanilla, because, you know, the chicks love vanilla.
3: Yeah, I just bought another stick of vanilla.
2: And the only
0: is it working
2: you worry
0: for you?
2: About it's great. Your wife.
3: Yeah, I love it.
0: Yeah, yeah. Look at this. We got two smelly people right next to J-Bo. I'm sorry.
2: Yeah,
0: I'm sorry.
2: Seriously.
0: You know what it was? There was a deodorant I was using.
2: I will endure.
0: Yeah, I thought it was natural, but it actually just didn't work. I think it was something else. It wasn't actually deodorant. It was a cream of some sort. But it didn't do
2: lotion?
0: The job.
3: If J-Bo starts to sound like this later in the show, you know why.
2: Exactly.
0: All right, listen. You guys ready to do this?
2: Yes, sir.
0: Here we go. We're going to give you the phone number. We always invite you to join in, just like Cherie did. 877-RADIO-TJ. You either catch us in the studio or you get our voicemail. We love hearing from you either way. Here we go.
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10: Good morning. Traffic's on the increase quite a bit, actually, on that Holston River Bridge coming in from East Knox County right now on I-40 westbound all the way up to Asheville Highway. It's already a little bit crowded at times there. Emory Road right at I-75 in the Powell area. Still building down from the north right now on 75 coming out of Campbell County down into Anderson County. Hey, don't let a slipping transmission make things worse on your car or truck. If you're having any kind of transmission issues, even if you have questions, come to AMCO today in North Knoxville on Sequoia Lane. I'm Commander Chuck. You're on time traffic.
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11: Good morning. Happy Thursday, everybody. Sure hope you have a great day. A nice cool start to the day with plenty of sunshine, a bit of a breeze coming in out of the north, and some nice cool May weather. With forecast highs today topping out in the 60s and 70s. Enjoy.
12: 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I'm meteorologist Mike Witcher from the East Tennessee Weather Center. And remember to always get the latest forecast weather updates with the East Tennessee Weather app.
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0: 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This is the TJ Show. You know what I've been thinking about since the weekend?
1: What's that?
0: So I told you I went to go see that movie, The Sheep Detectives. First of all, great movie. Pulls at the heartstrings. I loved it. And shockingly, loved it to a level that I did not expect. But one thing that went wrong was we got to the theater a little bit late. And I'm so nervous because sometimes they show previews, other times they don't. And
1: right.
0: I don't want to miss any part of the movie. And so because of that, I missed out on the movie theater popcorn. And I'm like, I missed that. I'm actually thinking about doing the unthinkable, going to the movie theater, buying popcorn and leaving, going just for the popcorn, which is a terrible deal. Have you ever done that? Has anyone judged you?
1: No, I saw a video though on Insta of this guy redeeming his birthday rewards. You know, you sign up for certain reward programs, you get birthday rewards, and one of them was a free bag of popcorn from the movie theater, and he went in, got his free popcorn, and left.
0: Ooh, okay.
1: And I'm like, oh, I like that.
0: So it's been done.
1: It's been done.
0: Jabo, what's happening in your world today?
1: I purchased the laptop that I'm using now like 3 years ago, and when I purchased it, they gave me a gift card as like a rebate, you know? And I've been holding on to this gift card for the last 3 years, and I haven't used it. And I'm just curious to know if you have a gift card that maybe you're holding on to that you haven't used. I want to know. I'm not the only one doing this.
0: It almost feels like you're being held hostage by your gift card.
1: Yeah.
0: Like, what do you do with it?
1: I don't know. And I'll be transparent. It's an Apple gift card. And what are you going to buy for $150 besides a phone case?
0: Yeah. Well, maybe a cable. You can get one of those 3-inch cables for $150.
1: No, I want something of value.
0: No, but you don't understand. It's like Thunderbolt. It carries the data very fast.
1: It's not good enough.
0: It's 3 inches. It's very
2: exciting. You can do like an Apple TV subscription. And watch all those Apple TV shows.
1: No, AirTags. Also don't want to waste it on that.
0: Okay,
1: AirTags is not a bad idea.
0: Is a gift card holding you hostage at the moment? 877 Radio TJ. What did you do with it? Maybe there's a story there. Heather, what's happening in your world today?
3: Dude, the ads on YouTube have gone way too far. I was watching a 30-minute segment. And in that 30 minutes, I saw a 15-second trailer for The Odyssey, like, I don't know, 30 times.
0: Ooh, and those are the ones you can't skip.
3: No, you can't skip it.
0: Yeah.
1: The sponsored ones.
3: Right.
1: Who wants to see that movie anyways?
3: It was literally It was the same 15-second clip, so I can like pretty much like tell you what it says. Like,
0: first of all, they're promoting that movie. I don't know why they keep having to tell people to go see it. Like, are they worried no one wants to see it? Because they might be right.
1: I thought the story was boring, so I can imagine the movie might be too.
0: Well,
1: I could be wrong, though.
0: Also, it's like you're seeing how egregious it's getting. YouTube used to be a very nice watching experience. Mm-hmm. And now it's like, how many commercials can we stuff in here to ruin it? Yep. This is why the radio is awesome. What to expect.
3: No one can stand between me and home, not even the gods. That's a direct quote from it because I saw it so many times.
0: Oh, yeah, you can recite it now. You could be in the movie at this point.
3: Yeah, I'm like a scholar.
1: That was pretty good.
0: Was the content you were watching worth it?
3: Oh, yeah, for sure.
0: Okay, well, there you go.
1: Okay.
0: So they know. They got
1: Straight
0: you.
1: Off. Yeah.
0: They know they got you. This is the TJ Show.
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9: Good morning. Traffic's on the increase quite a bit, actually, on that Holston River Bridge coming in from East Knox County right now on I-40 westbound all the way up to Asheville Highway. It's already a little bit crowded at times there. Emory Road right at I-75 in the Powell area. Still building down from the north right now on 75 coming out of Campbell County down into Anderson County. Hey, don't let a slipping transmission make things worse on your car or truck. If you're having any kind of transmission issues, even if you have questions, come to AMCO today in North Knoxville on Stacoma Lane. I'm Commander Chuck. You're on time traffic.
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It's the TJ Show, and this seems like the way to do high school. A kid, 15 years old, getting his master's degree? Already? This is amazing. It's coming up in the news a few moments away on the TJ Show.

0: Atomic 106. This is the TJ Show, our news. It sounds different around here. Kenny reads through every story he can find, and then he brings us the most interesting ones. Kenny, what's happening on the planet today?
1: We're learning about young Benjamin from the Chicago area in Illinois. He's 15 years old, and he's about to graduate with his master's degree in computer science.
0: As in college?
1: Yes.
0: Wow, that's the way to do it.
2: Good for him.
1: Yeah, he is a child prodigy. He is the youngest person in the university's history to earn both a bachelor's degree and a master's degree. As a matter of fact, he earned two bachelor's degrees last year, and this weekend he'll be earning his master's degree. He started calculus at age 5, and he started his formal studies at Lewis University at age 12.
0: That's cool that the parents recognized there was something different about him. They came alongside of him, set him up for success. That's a great story.
1: Well, they literally came alongside of him. They went to class with him. They took him to class. He couldn't drive to school, so they had to be there, and I think they sat in on the classes with him. He said that the age gap between he and his classmates didn't matter in the classroom because everybody was held to the same academic expectations and standards. He says after graduation, he wants to take a little break. He wants to rest. His father thinks he's going to become an inventor.
0: Yeah.
1: And in his free time, he enjoys playing chess, he likes to program, and he is loving spending time with his family.
2: Nice.
0: Such a cool story. It's kind of how I feel. Like, I wonder how his parents feel in the classroom. When I see my kids play Mario Kart and they know how to navigate those levels, I'm like, how are they doing that?
1: You're a proud father.
0: What are they doing?
2: Yeah, not the same thing.
0: it's
2: frustrating. I get it. I get it. Parallels.
0: Like, man, they're good. All right, go ahead. What else you got?
1: Last night in the basketball playoffs, Cleveland took a 3-2 lead over Detroit. The bearded one, James Harden, had a massive game. The final score there, 117-113.
0: Did you call him the bearded one?
1: Yeah.
2: Yes.
1: Yes, he has a fantastic beard.
0: Good for him. That's
2: yes,
0: cool.
1: He went off last night, so good for him. I do want to say to our friends in Minnesota, I'm sorry. To our friends in Colorado, congratulations. The Colorado Avalanche knocked the Minnesota Wild out of the NHL. Playoffs with a win last night, 4-3.
0: That's an on. Yay. Listen, we don't want to get in the middle of anything. We got a lot of friends in a lot of places.
2: We have mixed emotions.
0: Yes.
1: Yeah, playoffs continue tonight.
0: Rooting for everyone to have a good time, right? That's what I'm doing.
1: Montreal at Buffalo tonight and Las Vegas at Anaheim tonight as well.
0: What else do you have?
1: Speaking of sports, for the first time ever, the FIFA World Cup will have a halftime show.
0: Ooh, look at that.
2: Okay.
1: Yeah, so for the World Cup final, we'll have a performance from BTS, Madonna, and Shakira.
0: Well, how about that? That sounds like a big show.
1: Yeah, usually FIFA doesn't allow for halftime shows. As a matter of fact, in 1994, when the U.S. hosted the World Cup last, they wanted to do a halftime show with Whitney Houston performing, but FIFA wouldn't allow it.
0: Mm. Well,
1: so they've changed their tune in the last 30 years.
0: Kenny, thanks for keeping us somewhat informed.
1: That's what's happening.

0: Oh, welcome to the show.
1: Thank you very much. My pleasure to be with you.
0: Tell me, what is the most exciting part of your life right now, Carl?
1: My exciting part of the life is just to wake up every day and go to work and have a nice day and meet awesome people.
0: Why are you so excited about
2: great.
0: Life?
2: Yeah.
0: I like when somebody's got as much, it almost sounds like you have joy in your voice. What are you doing so right that you sound the way you do?
1: You know, the main thing is we can thank our Lord above, our God, that we can every day wake up and give us another day to live what He gives us to live every day.
0: Hey, look at that answer,
1: Carl. That is why I'm excited, and yeah, I live every day, and that's my way to living, and that's why I'm so happy.
0: Look at that. Hey.
2: That is beautiful.
0: Man, you know, I've had a taste of that myself, and I hear what you're saying. That's pretty cool. Carl, what kind of work do you do?
1: I'm a professional driver. I'm hauling construction equipment and everything between sites up and down in Colorado.
0: Oh, that's okay. Super cool.
2: Awesome.
0: Do you live there with your family?
1: No. My family, all of them are at home in South Africa. I'm alone here. So I'm staying on the truck at truck stops. And yeah, they're all at home.
0: Carl, is that hard for you to be apart from your family in that way? Do you get to see them on a regular basis?
1: No. The only time I see him, if I go at the end of the year when my contract ends, then I go back home for 3 months. And then we start coming back again for 9-10 months at a time. So all I see is when I video call them on WhatsApp. That's the only way I see them and talk to them.
0: Okay.
2: Yeah,
0: now,
2: that's a sacrifice.
0: Yeah, absolutely.
2: Sorry to hear that.
1: Yes.
0: Is it your wife? Are you single? Or is it your extended family?
1: No. It's my wife and daughters back home. So, yeah. And I really trying to get my whole family here and come stay permanently in America because future for my kids in South Africa, there is none. Mm. There is none. I want to try to give them a better life. And so...
0: Carl, that's such a beautiful sacrifice that you're making for your family.
1: Yes, yeah. I must do what I must do to support them.
0: Yeah. Well, Carl, listen, you keep doing what you're doing. You stay strong out there.
1: We're
0: honored that you're listening to our show. Thank you for giving us a call and telling us a little bit about your life. That's awesome.
2: Yeah, and stay safe, Carl. Take care of yourself.
1: That's no problem. You guys too, and God bless, and you be safe out there, eh?
3: Hey, Carl, you got a horn in that truck you're driving?
1: Oh, yeah. I don't know if you're going to hear it, but I'll try. Let me open the window quickly.
3: Oh, we heard it.
2: Love it, Carl.
3: Thanks, Carl.
0: Fantastic, Carl. You have an amazing day.
1: All right.
2: Yes,
0: love talking
2: yourself.
0: To you.
1: Thank you, sir. Enjoy you guys. Bye-bye.
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5: Good morning. Traffic's on the increase quite a bit here in West Knoxville now as we check it out live. 40 east and west over the top of West Hills. Alcoa Highway building pretty good northbound coming out of Maryville into Alcoa here up by the airport radar. Well, we've seen some of that this morning, especially in that northern section of Campbell County this morning coming over Jellicoe Mountain right now as it builds down 75 throughout Campbell County into Anderson County. If you're having transmission problems, it's okay. Come to AMCO Transmissions today, located in North Knoxville. Knoxville at 104 Sequoia Lane. I'm Commander Chuck with your on-time traffic.
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6: ABC News, I'm Chuck Sievertson. Welcome in Beijing at the start of a state banquet for President Trump's visit to China. President Xi Jinping speaking through a translator.
7: The people of China and the United States are both great peoples. Achieving the great rejuvenation of the Chinese nation and making America great again.
6: Going on to say the U.S. and China can help each other succeed, the White House says in an earlier meeting, the two presidents discussed trade, fentanyl, and Iran. British officials this morning say a ship anchored south of the Strait of Hormuz has been seized. No word who has taken it, but the ship now appears to be sailing toward Iran. Russia keeping up its drone and missile attacks on Ukraine. At least 4 people killed in the capital of Kyiv. Ukraine's president says Russia has fired over 1,500 drones just since yesterday. The American doctor, who initially tested positive for hantavirus, now testing negative. This is ABC News.
8: 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The moments you'll miss. Suddenly, a ticket doesn't seem so bad. That ticket? That was nothing. Click it. Don't risk it. 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
1: It's the TJ Show and a few moments away. The biggest stories and animal headlines. Luna's Animal Tales. 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

0: 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This is the TJ Show. And yeah, we had to do this. My wife, Chess, would leave the house way back in the day and saw my dog, Luna, all alone there. Thought, you know what? We'll turn the radio on. Keep her company. She'll hear Dada's voice. That's me. Turns out, totally put her to sleep. She was so bored. We were only talking about human-related issues, so we switched that up real fast. We started featuring the biggest stories in animal headlines. We called it Luna's Animal Tales. Now, Luna waits by the radio. Other pets love this, too. So let's get right into it. Mm-hmm. This might be one of my favorite stories. I was not aware of this. Police in France are warning drivers to beware of drunk deer. Did you know that deer are getting drunk?
1: How are they getting drunk?
0: Well, it's not, apparently not just deer. Other inebriated wildlife are wandering into the roadways after eating fermented fruits.
1: That's what I thought. Because I'm pretty sure they weren't going into bars and asking for a pint.
0: No. I mean, in this world, I believe it. But no, that's not happening quite yet. Police posted the video to social media showing a deer frolicking erratically, running in circles, after apparently getting intoxicated. It's the same thing Kenny does, right?
2: Yeah, that's pretty much. I chase my tail when I get drunk.
0: Not all roads are sober, the police wrote. And they continued to explain that deer and other creatures can become inebriated after eating buds, fermented fruits, and decaying plants, leading them to totally unpredictable behavior. Sudden crossing. Inconsistent trajectory. Like, well, I'm going to go that way. No, I'm going to go that way.
1: Yeah.
0: Immobilization. And disorderly escape. So just thankfully it's not happening here. I don't think. I've never seen... Actually, the deer that I hit was stupidly standing in the middle of the road. He was immobilized. So maybe he was drunk. A wolf was apparently being kept as a pet in North Macedonia. It was found wandering loose on the streets of the capital. They saw it was wearing a collar and a chain, taken to a local zoo. It's in quarantine. They said, well, fortunately, this situation ended without consequence. It's a very tame and calm animal. But this is usually not the case.
1: Yes, it's a wolf. Like, it is meant to be out in the wild, not in somebody's home on the couch.
0: Yeah, I don't know. I guess people get bored with cats and dogs, and they're like, no, man, we got to get a little more wild. But it's not good. Wolves are not pets. They have to be free. They can't be kept in captivity, inappropriate conditions. They're wild animals, have their own natural needs, instincts, and behaviors. So using this as a warning, but it turns out the wolf is probably going to live at the zoo now for the rest of its days.
1: Aww.
0: It's all good.
1: You still have company.
0: It's got to be fun to be in a zoo if you're an animal. Just get fed all the time. It's like a constant spa treatment.
1: I don't know if it's fun. I mean, you're kind of restricted to certain walls.
0: But do they know? Do they know what's out there? And then finally in Maryland, there was a dog just hanging out on a rooftop. How'd he get up there? They're trying to figure it out. He likely exited its residence through an upstairs window. And then once he got on the roof, it was too steep of a pitch for him to get down.
1: Come on, man.
0: They had to get up there and rescue him. Firefighters, police were all responding. They were finally able to get a hold of it, take it to local animal services, and they're trying to contact the owner. Imagine getting that phone call.
1: Man.
0: We found your dog on the roof.
1: I'm glad the dog's okay.
0: Yeah, no, totally fine. I'm sure they got some great pictures.
2: Yeah.
0: Those are the biggest stories in animal headlines. Luna's Animal Tales on the TJ Show.
3: This is the highlight of my morning. What's up? It's Island.
4: And I'm Josh.
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16: Good morning. We see a couple of accidents getting some attention out here. What we're also focusing on right now is that heavy traffic coming down from the north. Just watch for radar on 75 throughout parts of Campbell County and Anderson County. It's already crowded at times there at Emory Road at I-75. It's stop and go at Asheville Highway at John Sevier. Building pretty good Alcoa Highway up out of Blount County. Hey, don't let a slipping transmission make things worse on your car, truck, any kind of transmission issues, even if your light comes on. Bring it to AMCO Transmissions today. 8844 Kingston Pike. I'm Commander Chuck. You're on time traffic.
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17: Good morning. Happy Thursday, everybody. Sure hope you have a great day. A nice cool start to the day with plenty of sunshine, a bit of a breeze coming in out of the north, and some nice cool May weather. With forecast highs today topping out in the 60s and 70s. Enjoy.
18: 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I'm meteorologist Mike Witcher from the East Tennessee Weather Center. And remember to always get the latest forecast weather updates with the East Tennessee Weather app.

0: It's Atomic 106. It's the TJ Show. And look at this. A homegrown Luna's Animal Tale. Are you ready for this?
1: Oh, I'm down.
0: All right, Eric, something happened to your mom with her dog in the bed.
2: She just got this new golden doodle puppy. And the puppy gets in the bed. She goes in there to take a nap, my mom, and thought she was on one of the dog's toys. So she just kind of grabbed it out from under her back and threw it across the room. It was a dead squirrel.
0: Get out of here.
3: No!
1: The dog brought it into the bed?
2: The dog brought it into the bed. Under the covers and everything.
3: Yeah, but how did your mom miss the dog bringing the dead squirrel into the house?
2: I think the dog brought it in there to her like, here, I got you something.
4: Yeah, he was doing something nice, the dog.
3: Is there a doggy door? Like, when I let my dog Sky out and she comes in, I can see everything.
2: There is a doggy door.
0: Oh. Those are dangerous. You better block it. You don't have a doggy door.
3: Absolutely not. I regulate when she goes outside.
0: That's right.
3: Back in.
0: That's right. No free roaming anything.
3: No, she would bring in squirrels. I know she would bring in, Sky would bring in a raccoon. The other night, she was going after a raccoon. I'm like, no, there's no doggy door. So I can't even imagine waking up to a dead squirrel in my bed. Ugh. What a good little puppy.
0: No.
3: Oh, you're a good girl.
0: You know, it is so sad. It kind of reminds me of, like, I don't know if you guys were ever kids and, like, you'd paint your wall in your bedroom because you thought somebody would love to see what you did. And then you think, like, your parents are going to be excited about it. And they come in, they're like, what did you do? What are you, an idiot? Why would you paint the wall with crayons?
3: Nah,
0: and they're washing the wall.
3: I was too afraid of my mom to try painting any walls. No way.
0: Yeah. I mean, it's just the dog really does think it's doing a great thing. And in his world, it is a great thing. The other dogs would be so impressed.
2: Yeah, for sure.
0: Mm-hmm. Hey, for sure. Eric, is there any chance that you could book an exclusive interview with your mom?
2: Absolutely.
0: Okay, how do we make this happen? Like, I know all these other shows want, you know, you name the person, Billie Eilish, Beyonce, Gaga. I want Eric's mom. Now, wait, I know that sounds weird. But you know what I'm saying? I want this story on our show.
4: Talk to Eric's
0: yes,
4: mom.
0: Yes, I want to talk to your mom.
2: Okay, I tell you what, she's substituting right now, but we'll get her on there.
0: Wait, she's a substitute teacher?
2: Yeah, she retired, but she can't get enough. She's bored.
0: She can't abandon her classroom over the squirrel story? I mean, what, the kids can't be okay for 5 seconds?
3: Kids need her.
0: What is this?
4: Put a movie on. Come on.
0: Yeah, seriously. Kids love movies. Oh, sorry, Mrs. So-and-so, Mrs. Eric has to leave the room for a second. You think they're going to be upset about that? They're going to be thrilled. All right, fine. Whatever you want, that works for me. If you can book that, that's actually the interview I'm most excited about right now. So maybe tomorrow's show? Next day?
2: Tomorrow's show. Yeah, tomorrow or next day for sure.
0: Okay, great. So, coming soon, Eric's mom.
3: On the TJ show.
0: On the TJ.
2: Yeah.
0: We have all of these pieces of music here. We never get to use them. Like, this is called promo music. Eric's mom.
3: Eric's mom.
0: That's the echo.
3: Coming soon.
0: Coming soon.
3: On the TJ show.
0: Now, Kenny, laugh like a DJ. Perfect, Eric. This is going to be a great segment.
4: What a wild story. CJ Watts, Eric's mom.
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6: Atomic 106 traffic. Good morning. Cranking it pretty good right now. Right on schedule northbound Alcoa Highway here up by Topside Road. All that traffic leaving Blount County here into Knox County. A couple of accidents getting some attention right now. Tazewell Pike really starting to build, especially coming inbound on Tazewell Pike out of the Gibbs area. As it gets heavier now on Broadway, trying to get on that ramp on the 640. 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

It's the TJ Show. And how about this for a theory? Why AI is so unable to be trusted? It's creepier than I ever thought, but it makes sense. It's coming up in the news a few moments away on the TJ Show.

0: Atomic 106. This is the TJ Show, our news. It sounds different around here. Kenny reads through every story he can find, and then he brings us the most interesting ones. Kenny, what's happening on the planet today?
1: Do you guys remember a while back, we talked about these experiments that were being done on AI chatbots, and when the chatbot was faced with the threat of being shut down, it tried to blackmail the user.
0: Oh,
1: do you remember that?
0: Yes.
1: Yep.
0: It's a terrifying story. They uploaded all of this information. It wasn't real, but it was a story.
1: Yeah.
0: And part of this experiment was, you know, the CEO's emails had interactions with someone that he shouldn't have been with.
1: Like an affair or something like that.
0: And it threatened the people saying, I will release this if you try to shut me down. It was very dark.
1: Yeah, it was. So why do AI chatbots behave this way? Researchers at Anthropic, the makers of the Claude chatbot, believe it may have to do with science fiction. Because these AI chatbots are trained on a bunch of internet text, it's ingesting dystopian science fiction from us, where robots are acting misaligned or straight up evil.
0: So can you think of anything more creepy than an author's creative worst nightmares being the guidebook for how this thing acts in real life?
2: Well, I'm not surprised when I hear that, because we know that it only feeds out what we feed it. It only puts out what we feed it. So if it's, you know, scanning the internet for everything, and there's these stories on the internet, or even like, you know, blogs and people's opinions on things, then it's going to pull from that stuff too. So I'm not surprised when I hear this.
0: Well, it's a big oopsie. It's like, how do you clean up the pollution? It's like someone dumped a bunch of chemicals in some nice water, and now they got to figure out, how do we get it out?
1: Yeah, I mean, you think about it. It's trained on the Terminator. It's trained on iRobot.
2: Yeah, I already assumed it was pulling from that stuff.
0: Well, there you go. They got to get you on the research team.
1: Yeah, well, here's something. So Anthropic decided to feed the chatbot a bunch of synthetic stories, 12,000 synthetic fictional stories where AI acted ethically. It actually improved its responses, they say, 1.5 to 3 times better.
0: There you go.
1: So I guess we have to feed it fake stuff, or I don't know.
0: It's a mess.
1: To get it to
0: act
1: the way we want it to.
0: It's a big old mess.
2: Long story short, it's not reliable.
0: Yes.
1: Right.
0: Mm-hmm. Kenny, what else do you have?
1: This is pretty wild. I know you love going to the dentist, TJ. You call it a spa treatment.
0: Yeah, it can be.
2: I like going to, though.
0: Yeah,
2: I really enjoy it.
1: So there's some research. Apparently, dentistry may be in our instincts. They were analyzing the remains of a Neanderthal tooth from 59,000 years ago, and the scientists believe that the Neanderthals used to perform dental procedures on each other to fix cavities.
0: Look at that.
2: Okay, I can see that, yeah.
0: Glad I didn't have to go to the dentist in that era.
1: No.
2: Well, I'm sure they had it figured out to some extent in their way, right? They probably used some natural remedies and stuff for pain and things like that. I just am not that arrogant to believe that we were the only ones to know about dentistry. Like, there were people before us.
1: These dental procedures 59,000 years ago were pretty rudimentary and involved a sharp stone and jabbing it into your mouth.
2: Same as today.
1: It has evolved a little bit over the years.
0: Yep. Kenny, thanks for keeping us somewhat informed.
1: That's what's happening.
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0: Look, looks like we have some good news here on the phone. Someone wants to share. Sage in Wyoming, what did you want to tell us?
1: Yeah, so I listened to you guys, and I'm graduating from the University of Wyoming this weekend.
0: Hey, congratulations.
2: Congratulations, that's awesome.
1: Thank you.
2: I have a nephew that's going to go there this fall.
1: Oh, it's a great little town.
2: Are you from Wyoming?
1: Yes, I am.
0: For those of us who haven't been, tell us, what is so great about Wyoming? You're the travel agent. Convince me to go.
1: Okay, so one of the best things about it here is there's not very many people here.
2: That is true. More animals than people.
1: Yes, I am literally sitting in the parking lot, and there is a pack of antelope just hanging out in a field, and it just makes me feel better about life.
0: If you wanted to pet an antelope, is that something that you could do, or is that too dangerous?
1: I would say it's probably just hard to do, just right, because you come near them, they don't really want to interact with you.
2: I mean, even the antelope don't want to be around people. I mean, come on.
0: And they've got horns, right?
1: Yes.
0: Yeah. So I was hanging around another horny animal the other day. It was a goat. My friend Heather has goats, and I went in the backyard, and I actually made the bold move of touching his little head. And he was, like, very gentle about it. I was surprised. I thought he was going to ram me, but he didn't.
1: That's great. Last weekend, I went to some goat therapy, and it was glorious.
0: What do you think when you visit? Have you ever visited New York City?
1: No. Oh, my goodness.
0: Do you want to, or do you want to stay far away?
1: I think I want to stay far away. I don't know. I'm scared of New York City.
2: Well, you should. Yeah. Oh, it's not scared. Nah.
0: What scares you about it?
1: The people. I've heard that they're kind of mean sometimes.
2: I mean, if you're in the way, they're like, get out the way. But that's only factual, right? You're in the way.
3: Yeah.
2: They will help you change a tire, though.
3: Yeah, 100%. Yeah?
2: And if you're hungry, they're going to feed you.
3: Yeah, we'll just complain about it, but we'll do it.
1: I love that.
2: Yeah.
1: Do you guys, when you're in your car driving, do you guys wave at each other or no?
0: It depends. One finger or a full hand?
1: I feel like I already got like three down here. So. Oh,
0: they use that finger in Wyoming, too?
1: Yep.
0: Oh, wow.
1: It depends on how you're driving, I suppose.
0: Yeah, look, we already found something we have in common. You know what? I want to encourage you to think about visiting New York City at some point. And yeah, of course, you see on the news how horrible cities can be. And the news loves to share the terrible things that are happening.
2: That's what the news is supposed to do.
0: Right. Like, it seems almost like they want to keep us afraid to get to know one another and do life with one another. But my goodness, just as much as I know that if I hopped on a plane and I went to Wyoming, that I would have an amazing time because people like you were there, I know you'll find the same thing in New York City or Boston or L.A. or wherever you go. You're going to find beautiful people wherever you go. You'll find your people.
1: Okay, that's reassuring.
0: And thank you for listening to our show.
1: Yes, I love it. So thank you, guys.
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7: Good morning. I still see that volume of traffic coming off that ramp from Western Avenue on the 640 going westbound. It's busy out here where you would expect in West Knoxville, especially on Pilsipi Parkway over I-40 as that traffic pushes out towards the Oak Ridge area. Radar, well, we've seen some of that this morning coming through Sevier County earlier, passing that Dollywood exit there on I-40. Hey, bridal season just around the corner. Shop local at Fountain City Jewelers in the heart of Fountain City next to Litton's. I'm Commander Chuck with your on-time traffic. We'll be right back.
8: ABC News, I'm Chuck Sievertson. From 101 Talks to a state banquet, President Trump thanking China's president during his visit today.
9: It was a fantastic day, and in particular, I want to thank President Xi, my friend, for this magnificent welcome.
8: President Xi Jinping speaking through a translator.
10: We both believe that the China-U.S. relationship is the most important bilateral relationship in the world.
8: But earlier, warning that differences over Taiwan had the potential to bring the two countries into conflict. A ship anchored near the Strait of Hormuz has reportedly been seized and now sailing toward Iran. That from British military officials. It isn't clear who took the ship. Russia keeping up its air attacks on Ukraine. At least 4 killed and dozens hurt in the capital of Kyiv. Nearly 100 people have been killed in dust storms, heavy rain, and lightning strikes in northern India. Storms like that common ahead of the monsoons. 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
11: 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Suddenly, a ticket doesn't seem so bad. That ticket? 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
1: 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Candy.
2: Hello.
1: Hey.
2: I have some beef with you, TJ.
1: You have beef with me?
2: Oh, yeah. Huge beef.
1: Okay, I'm willing to hear it. I don't know what I did wrong, but go ahead.
2: I'm just kidding, but I thought I was the most energetic person that called your radio show.
3: Hmm? I knew it was going to come back and bite you in the butt when you said it.
1: What is she talking about?
3: You were talking to a listener.
2: What in the heck?
3: Go ahead, Candy. It's your floor, girl.
2: I think it was a man, and you were like, oh, this is the most energetic person that calls our radio show.
3: Oh, no. Just like him.
1: No, no, no. That was...
3: I couldn't tell the difference between you and TJ. That was awesome.
4: Me neither.
2: Yeah, B-Boy Logic is your new favorite listener. I get it. I don't call it husband.
1: Oh, no,
2: I have
1: on.
2: No cows to name after you anymore.
1: Candy, we have so... I know you named a cow after me and our entire crew.
3: And the cows still exist. So.
1: But you know what? Maybe I shouldn't... This is a hard thing that I have to deal with my kids. You know, I could look at one and be like, wow, that's a heck of a job you did cleaning your bedroom. But I can never say it's my favorite kid or even one of my favorite kids, because it causes complications.
2: No.
1: I'll be very careful with my words going forward. Sorry if that hurts your feelings.
2: So I cried all night about.
3: No, you better not lose no sleep over that nonsense. Absolutely not. Find something else to care about.
1: Now, Candy.
2: I'm just kidding. I just thought it was really funny and I had to say something.
3: Yeah.
2: Also have a tiny squirrel story.
1: Wait, hold on. Pause 1 second. Now, I just want to double make sure that you're kidding and there's not a hint of truth, because I was just sort of envisioning if that's the kind of stuff, don't take offense to this, by the way, that might come up with the boyfriend, that could be tough, right?
3: TJ doesn't think I'm his favorite anymore.
1: No, but I'm saying like, no, not me, but like, do you bring that kind of stuff up with the boyfriend and then you go, I'm just kidding, after you talk through it, or you don't do that? You're truly just kidding.
2: With you? I'm truly just kidding.
1: But is that a sign? Do you ever do that kind of a thing? And you could say, I don't want to comment. You can be political about this.
2: Are you saying if I think there's something wrong and I'm just like, oh, I'm just kidding, but inside I'm truly like,
3: yes. That is the question.
1: That's the question, yeah.
2: I can't say that I haven't.
1: Oh, okay. All right, gotcha.
3: It's truthful. My husband wishes I was kidding when I brought things up. I'm like, I'm being serious. He's like, you don't have to say that. I know you're being serious. You brought it up.
1: Right. Okay, gotcha. No, Candy, listen, it's always a joy talking to you. You're awesome, and we are super grateful. Every time the phone rings and you're on it, I love it. It makes my day.
2: I have a squirrel story.
1: Oh.
4: She doesn't care about your apology.
3: Yeah, she don't want all that.
4: DJ, she has a mission.
3: She called us to talk. She don't want to hear us.
1: You have a squirrel story. Okay, no, I was just trying to do what I do with my wife. If I really do something wrong, I do apologize. All right, Candy, hold on. We'll hear your squirrel story in a moment. More with Candy, one of our favorite listeners of all time on the TJ Show. Hold on.
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0: Good morning. It's heavy trying to push through downtown right now with this volume over here at I-40 in both directions coming past Hall of Fame. It's crowded at Kingston Pike at Downtown West Boulevard. Heavy traffic continues in from Blount County on Alcoa Highway northbound, especially here passing the flea market. Hey, don't let a slipping transmission make things worse on your car or truck. Having transmission problems, it's okay. Come to AMCO Transmissions at 104 Sequoia Lane in North Knoxville. I'm Commander Chuck, your on-time traffic.
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9: Good morning. Happy Thursday, everybody. Sure hope you have a great day. A nice cool start to the day with plenty of sunshine, a bit of a breeze coming in out of the north, and some nice cool May weather with forecast highs today topping out in the 60s and 70s. Enjoy.
10: 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I'm meteorologist Mike Witcher from the East Tennessee Weather Center. And remember to always get the latest forecast weather updates with the East Tennessee Weather app.
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1: I am still here.
0: There you go. Candy.
2: Work her way back up to number one.
3: Right.
0: You know, I hear all the time, people love it when Candy's on the show. It's always great to hear from you. Now, you said you had a squirrel story for us. And go ahead, the floor is all yours. You know, we prioritize any great squirrel stories.
1: I was going to leave my house, and for some reason, there was a squirrel on top of my hood of my car, and

0: he wouldn't get off.
1: So you you were driving around with a squirrel on your hood?
0: Well, no, and he eventually got off.
2: Took a minute.
3: Yeah, he claimed your car.
2: She's late for work.
1: See, so when did it get off? When you started the car, or did you get to drive a little bit with it on there?
0: Well, I actually went in my car, and I thought he would just run away because I was moving around him. And I'm like, okay, man, you're going to make me late. So I got out of my car again and went...
1: Is that the technique to scare a squirrel?
0: Absolutely.
1: Like, can I hear that again just so I can remember it?
0: All right.
3: Yeah, TJ, you have to do it. Just make sure you have it.
1: All right.
3: There you go.
4: I'm scared.
3: Yeah.
0: Wait, you got to put more oomph into it. I think Kenny probably would do it better.
1: All right, Kenny, go ahead.
3: Yeah, I'd be scared of that for sure. I would laugh at TJ's, but I'd definitely be scared of Kenny's.
1: What is happening on our show right now? This is out of control.
3: Jay, well, your turn. My turn?
1: No.
3: My turn? No. I'm scared. I scared myself.
1: I was joking. We're probably not going to need to know how to scare a squirrel.
3: Yeah, that's
1: so
3: turn. Heather. Heather's
1: turn. No.
3: Come on, Heather, do it.
1: She would never want to scare.
3: I'm no fool.
0: Oh, come on.
1: So, Candy, do you think it was rabid? What do you think was going on? Why was it hanging out on your hood?
0: I don't know. What I assume is people like to feed squirrels like me, and it's probably a squirrel that is, like, desensitized to humans.
1: Yeah, you know what? Mm. You're right. So that is a real thing, and I didn't believe that until I lived in Boston for 7 years. If you go to, it's called the Boston Common, the Public Garden, the squirrels there are a different kind of squirrel. They do not get afraid of human beings. They will come right up to you. They are so comfortable with humans that we used to have to, like, put a lock on our baby stroller because squirrels would help themselves to our kids' food. They would walk away like it was their job, and they were carrying it. Yeah.
3: A bunch of bullies in the park.
1: Yeah, they would take a sandwich, run off with it, and then go eat it. It was unbelievable. And then there were people who would trust the squirrels so much that they would just stand in the park with, like, a sack of nuts or something. The squirrels would climb up their legs.
3: No.
1: And take it out of their hand. Yeah. I've never seen
3: absolutely
1: anything
3: not
1: like it anywhere else. It was one of a kind.
0: Oh, absolutely. Weird squirrels. Okay, I gotta go.
1: All right. Well, so you know, you can start that in Wisconsin if you want. It works.
0: It does happen in Wisconsin already.
3: Just make sure you have great health insurance, because that thing bites you. Good luck.
1: Yeah, of course, I'm kidding. Don't actually do that. You don't want to get into a fight with a squirrel. We love you, Candy. Have a great day.
0: I love you, too.
1: Bye.
0: Bye.
1: This is the TJ Show.
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8: Good morning. Still heavy out here where you would expect in West Knoxville, especially 40 East and West here over the top of West Hills. A lot of traffic volume trying to get into Oak Ridge right now on that Solway Bridge. Finishing up a couple of accidents out here in the last few minutes. Still some volume southbound on 75 coming out of Campbell County down into Anderson County. If you need a good plumber, one that does a good job and is affordable, that's hard to find these days, call Wiz Pro Plumber here in East Tennessee. 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I'm Commander Chuck. You're on time traffic.
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It's the TJ Show, and is it true that something's set to crash into the moon? From a rocket ship? Really? All right, we'll get to this in a few moments. It's coming up in the news on the TJ Show. Hope it's a gentle crash.

0: It's Atomic 106. This is the TJ Show. Our news, it sounds different around here. Kenny reads through every story he can find, and then he brings us the most interesting ones. Kenny, what's happening on the planet today?
1: We're learning about impact that's going to happen on the moon. An upper stage of a SpaceX Falcon 9 rocket is predicted to crash into the moon on August 5th.
0: They're sending something to crash into the moon?
1: I don't think it's on purpose. This is from a rocket launch that was in January of 2025. So these rockets launch up and their rocket boosters, they separate. And I think for the most part, they're supposed to splash down and land in the ocean and then we recover them.
0: Oh, so it gets like caught in the crazy
1: orbit.
0: And then it's like a shrapnel from another mission.
1: I think so. So yeah, this thing is on a trajectory towards the moon, and I guess at its current speed and trajectory, they think it's going to hit the moon on August 5th.
2: And the moon's going to go, ouch.
0: Yeah. Well, don't jostle the moon too hard. I mean, we can't be jostling the moon.
1: Now, I don't think there's going to be much of an effect other than a brand new crater on the moon.
0: Are you a scientist?
1: According to what I'm reading here on sciencealert.com.
0: Okay, I guess we trust that.
2: So, he already knows you. He already knows you're going to give him a hard time.
0: Thank you for
2: doing. You're going to ask him for that.
0: Well, I'm concerned. Do you want a moon jostling to happen?
1: Well, here's the thing. I mean, I think you bring up an interesting point.
0: Everyone's being jostled.
2: There's a lot of jostling going on right now.
1: Here's the thing. Yeah. This rocket is roughly the size of a 5-story building, and it's going to strike the moon's surface at 7 times the speed of sound. So it does sound like a pretty harsh impact.
2: Wait a minute.
0: What if it gets cracked?
2: Yeah, that's a lot. That's a lot. At first, I was like, meh, but now I'm like, whoa.
1: According to this article, they say the crash poses no danger to humans or existing structures, and the flash won't be visible from Earth, but NASA's likely going to photograph it.
0: Okay.
1: So we'll be able to see it after it happens.
0: I guess what I'm getting to is I don't want anything to mess with the way the world's lit up.
1: Yeah.
0: You know,
2: I love the moon. It's beautiful.
0: I like the moon, but I don't want the lights to go out.
1: Yeah.
0: So let's take care of outer space if we can. Enough fear for the day, Kenny. Go on. We're nothing to be afraid
2: of. Something joyous, Kenny, please.
1: This is joyous right here. So a bunch of Milwaukee Brewer fans have gone viral as they brought an entire spaghetti dinner into the ballpark.
2: Mm.
0: How do they do that?
2: Okay.
1: So they were actually testing things out, and it turns out in most major league ballparks, as long as the food is in a clear plastic bag, like a Ziploc bag, they'll let you bring in just about anything.
0: Oh, yeah. Okay. I love that. When you can seal it with the little coaster on the top, you drag it across.
2: Yeah.
0: It's a good, nice seal, and spaghetti, you can fit it in your pocket, in whatever size pocket you have. And it's reliable
2: bag. You can take a little backpack, though, I'm sure.
0: Yeah, that's another option you have. Yeah.
1: Yeah, apparently this was a total potluck effort. One guy brought the noodles, one guy brought the garlic bread, one guy brought the meatballs, the other guy was the sauce master.
0: It's impressive. It's because, you know, usually it's just, I'll sneak in a snack bar. No, this is a real professional who's doing that.
2: What happened was they had dinner plans, but then they also had tickets to the game, and they're like, you know what, let's just do both.
0: Yeah,
2: let's just do
0: exactly.
1: Both. Well, it turns out you're allowed to do this in most cases, but when it comes to sneaking in drinks, it's another thing. But you're perfectly allowed to do this.
0: What if I don't want to go to a baseball game?
1: Then have your spaghetti at home.
0: Okay, that's what I'm going to do. Kenny, thanks for keeping us somewhat informed.
1: That's what's happening.
3: Atomic. I was on fire. One. Because I'm just a teenager.
4: Six. I'm leaving alternative.

0: is the TJ Show. J-Bo, what are you, making friends at the post office?
1: Not on purpose, man. I had to send a box out. So I get to the post office, and I thought, oh, it's my lucky day. There was a basket there, had a folder in it, some receipts, and a roll of tape. And I'm like, oh, community bucket. I love it. So I start using the tape.
0: Yeah.
1: And I'm boxing up my stuff using this tape. And something in me was like, there's no way this is free because I've never seen a community basket here before. Mm-hmm. But I'm like, eh, whatever. So I just keep doing my thing. I get done with the tape, put it back in the basket. A woman walks over to the basket, which is right next to me. And she's looking through her basket.
0: So you're using her tape.
1: And she doesn't even realize it. And I say, is this your tape? And she goes, yeah, this is mine. I go, oh my gosh, let me buy you some tape, please. And she goes, why? And I'm like, because I used it. And she goes, oh no, it's fine. If you only used a little bit, it's not a big deal. And I said, no, ma'am. And I had a pretty big box. I said, I used it for this entire box. Here. And I start pointing the places where I used the tape.
2: It's like four layers of tape on it.
1: Yeah, seriously. And I said, please let me buy you tape. So I run up to the front and I get my box sent out, bought the tape, handed it to the lady. And she's like, oh, thank you so much. And then she hands me the old roll that
0: nice.
1: I used.
0: Little
1: and
0: treat.
1: She's like, do you want this? And I'm like, might as well leave here with something.
0: Yeah.
1: You know what I'm saying? So I walked out of there and I just thought, like, I should have listened to my gut. Well, my gut said, that's not for free. Right. It's not yours. But it worked out.
0: What were you mailing?
1: I had sold a pair of sneakers.
2: Nice.
0: Ooh, nice. Yeah. Which ones?
1: A pair of LeBrons.
0: Whoa. What if I wanted those?
1: You don't want those. You don't want them, one, because your feet are not big enough. They're my husband's shoes.
0: Uh-huh. Oh, yeah. Cool. Did he not like them?
1: He's offloading, too. We're both offloading sneakers.
0: So he has, like, a baby collection, right? Because you've got 130, so, and he's got like
1: 125, but okay.
0: 100. You're getting rid of some.
1: Yeah,
0: that's cool.
1: I'm still getting rid of some. Yeah.
2: Keeping so inflating them.
0: Is this one of those situations where like you bought them, you're like, yeah, maybe I'll wear them, and then they wind up becoming very valuable, and you can offload them?
1: Not necessarily. Not with this one. No, it was just more so like we bought them. He played basketball in them once or twice. Was like, I don't like how they feel. Mm. Let's just go ahead and get rid of them.
0: I'm fascinated by shoe world. I think that's such a cool thing. So if a shoe you buy that you hope gets valuable, if it doesn't go up in price, do you just go, okay, well, I'll just wear it, and then it just becomes a normal pair of shoes?
1: Well, I don't buy them just because of the value if it's going to go up or down in price. I buy them because I really like them.
0: Yeah.
1: Now, if I buy them and it doesn't have any value, it's okay. It's whatever. I still rock them.
0: Yeah.
1: If they have value, I'll still rock those too because I buy them because I like them.
0: Yeah, it seems like if you're into that kind of a thing, it makes sense. Like you buy it, and then you hold on to it for a little while, and then maybe you wear the shoes in 2 years, or you sell them for like $500.
1: Yeah, sometimes it works out that way for sure. I mean, right now a lot of people are holding on to their pockets, so there's not a lot of money to be made if you're trying to like sell or offload your shoes.
0: Well,
1: but it's nice to be able to like buy things used and it's in good condition.
0: Can I sell my vintage shoes from Nike that have black stains all over them?
1: No,
0: I just overstretched to show you my shoe.
1: No, those shoes need some work.
0: Okay, so that's you can't sell your old shoes. That's not cool yet.
1: Those shoes need some tape.
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4: Good morning. Still heavy out here where you would expect in West Knoxville, especially 40 East and West here over the top of West Hills. A lot of traffic volume trying to get into Oak Ridge right now on that Solway Bridge. Finishing up a couple of accidents out here in the last few minutes. Still some volume southbound on 75 coming out of Campbell County down into Anderson County. 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I'm Commander Chuck. You're on time traffic.
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5: ABC News, I'm Chuck Sievertson. After a full day in China, President Trump.
6: We had extremely positive and productive conversations and meetings today.
5: Speaking at a state banquet in Beijing, he spoke with China's president about trade, fentanyl, and Iran. In the Middle East, a ship anchored near the Strait of Hormuz boarded and now apparently sailing toward Iran. No word on who seized it. Ukraine being bombarded by wave after wave of Russian air attacks. At least 5 people killed in the capital, Kyiv. More from ABC News chief foreign correspondent Ian Pannell.
7: It was an unprecedented wave of attacks, and Ukrainian officials warning more could be on the way. Vladimir Putin, remember, last week hinting this war could be coming to an end. President Trump promising to stop the fighting. But these attacks sending a very different message.
5: An American doctor who was on the cruise ship where hantavirus broke out, now released from a biocontainment unit in Nebraska after testing negative. This is ABC News.
8: 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That ticket? 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

0: 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This is the TJ Show. We've got Aaron in Wilmington, Delaware. Are you there, Aaron?
1: I am.
0: So you heard the show where I was being accused, mostly by Heather, of being a cliche,
2: right,
0: who answer... No, I answer the question, what's the best part of my life? It is my wife. Like, there's... It's not me trying to say the right thing, as Heather accused me of.
2: Yeah, it just sounds like you have to say it because then you sound like a jerk.
3: Otherwise. Yeah, or low-key codependent.
2: But yeah.
0: No, but I put it out there. I said, somebody surely must agree with me on this. Like, this is the actual answer. Well, here he is. Aaron, go ahead. The floor is all yours.
1: My life was a train wreck before I started dating my wife. I was drinking 2 cases of beer a day with a fifth of tequila. I was a crazy alcoholic, smoking 2 packs a day, just running on the rails. And I got with her, and she reeled me in. She made me think about the things that I've accomplished in my life. I'm now 11 years sober. I quit smoking 13 years ago. So she's by far the best thing that happened to me in my world, for sure.
0: Yeah, well,
3: that's
0: how
3: awesome,
0: about that?
3: Dude.
2: Well,
3: that's
2: okay,
3: awesome.
2: Okay. In your case, yes, your wife is literally the best thing that
3: for
2: ever
3: sure.
2: happened to you. That's fine. I'll,
3: yes.
2: I'll accept
3: she's
2: your answer and your answer only.
3: Mm-hmm.
0: Aaron, that's awesome.
1: But I do agree with you got to sit across from the wife and look at her while you eat dinner.
2: Yeah,
1: I called my wife and I asked her, and she also agrees.
0: Yeah.
1: She does not want me sitting next to her while we eat dinner.
0: All of this controversy, J-Bo.
3: Weird, yeah.
0: I was just telling a story. You know, I look at my wife, I'm going out to a restaurant with her, and I'm like, oh, you know what? I want to be closer to her. So I go to the other side. Everyone's saying, I'm too needy.
3: Yeah, like listener B-Boy Logic called in and gave you a run for your money and told you that you don't do that. You sit across from her to look into her eyes, and Aaron agrees with him.
0: Kind so, Aaron, you know what I'm going to do? I'm going to start testing this.
1: I heard B-Boy.
0: I'm going to start testing this out, Aaron. I'm going to start giving my wife a little distance. I'm going to see if she notices.
4: She's going to love it.
3: Yes. She's going to be like, oh my gosh.
0: No, who knows? Maybe there is, maybe I need to test these waters. Maybe part of the reason why she chooses her phone over me sometimes is because I'm a little too stifling.
3: Just a little bit. Just a little bit.
0: She needs a rescue.
1: I'll smother my wife. If you ask her, I'll smother her. I antagonize. I'm a big child, so I'll, she'll be sitting on the couch, and I'll walk up to her and give her a kiss, and I'll lick her face, and she'll punch me.
0: Wow. I don't do that.
2: That's kind of gross.
0: Yeah, I don't do that. I have dogs that do that.
3: Yeah, I've definitely done that.
0: Just, yeah.
3: I'm an antagonizer, too.
0: That's cool.
1: Yeah,
0: Aaron,
1: definitely.
0: By the way, you're in the area of the 76ers, who were badly beaten by the Knicks. How are you doing?
1: I'm all right. I don't follow sports. It doesn't bother me at all.
0: That's great.
3: Yeah, that man hasn't lost no sleep.
0: Aaron, we have so much in common. Like, who cares? I mean, sports, whatever.
4: Well, a lot of people.
1: Absolutely. Yeah. I'm not getting stressed out over something that's designed to distract people from what's going on in daily society.
0: Yeah, there you go.
3: Okay.
0: Yeah,
3: man. Zinger!
2: Okay.
3: Ding, ding, ding, ding, ding, ding, ding, ding, ding. We got a winner!
0: I like this, man. Yo.
2: I like the distraction.
0: Do you have a conspiracy theory podcast? Can I listen to it?
1: I don't have a podcast, but I wear a tinfoil bodysuit for sure.
3: Nice. TJ wants one of those. Do you have an extra one?
0: Yo, bro, you want to hang out? You want to hang out sometime?
1: Yeah, absolutely.
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4: Good morning. Happy Thursday, everybody. Sure hope you have a great day. A nice cool start to the day with plenty of sunshine, a bit of a breeze coming in out of the north, and some nice cool May weather with forecast highs today topping out in the 60s and 70s. Enjoy.
8: 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I'm meteorologist Mike Witcher from the East Tennessee Weather Center. And remember to always get the latest forecast weather updates with the East Tennessee Weather app.
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0: Atomic 106. This is the TJ Show. This is a very fascinating headline. It caught my attention. Ryan Reynolds, you know, Deadpool. We love the actor Ryan Reynolds. Very funny, very talented.
1: Right.
0: Seemingly has made some wild business decisions in a good way. And I'm so blown away by this story. So he buys a soccer team with Rob Mack. And tell me if I have this wrong. He is in this league that's like not that great. It's not like it's this professional league. It's sort of like a AAA baseball team in a way, right?
2: Yeah, kind of. Yeah, it's the English soccer system has, I think, five different tiers. And that team, when they bought it, was in the lowest possible tier.
0: And the team was just doing badly. Wasn't a big story.
2: The stadium was falling apart. Huh. The town was falling apart. And then here come these two rich Hollywood guys, and they buy this team, and it's completely turned around.
1: And where did they buy this team at?
2: It's in Wales, UK.
1: Oh, okay, in the Wales.
0: Yeah, so I guess, you know, if a soccer team goes on sale, someone can buy it. They have enough money.
1: Right. It's like the second oldest soccer team in the world.
2: That's true. It's got a great history, but it's just fallen apart, at least until Ryan and Rob got involved.
0: Wow. So this thing starts to build year over year over year. They're now making a documentary about it. It's out tonight on FX.
2: Well, it's actually season 5 of the documentary.
0: Oh, they've already been doing this. So I'm just hearing about it now in season 5.
1: Right.
2: Yes.
0: Okay.
1: Are you surprised by that? You're not really a TV person, my guy.
0: No, I know, but I just think this is so cool that they took this team that's falling apart. It is now in the Premier League.
1: No, that's not.
0: I misunderstood.
2: It's in the Championship League, which is the second highest league.
1: Yes.
2: They're the only team in the history of English professional soccer to receive 3 straight promotions. So they went from the worst to the next worst to the next worst, and there's one more to go until they're in the Premier League.
0: It's amazing.
1: I love it.
0: So now, taking it, it's kind of like a worst to first situation.
2: It really is.
0: And it also goes to show you, I guess if you have enough money, people want to buy into whatever you're doing, or maybe it's the star power or the possibility of this success, and it's actually working. You've got this killer organization now that's going to the very top.
1: Yeah, money will then help you get some resources to get the right people in place to build this team up.
2: Yeah, I think that's really what they did. I mean, they bought the team. They immediately hired like an operations manager to run the football team the way it's supposed to be run. They hired the best coach, and they brought in the best possible players. It has a lot to do with the money, but it also has a lot to do with the spotlight.
1: You know, when he decides to sell this, when Ryan Reynolds decides to sell this, he will have a lot of equity in this team. It's the same way like when someone buys a house, like a fixer-upper. You know what I mean? They buy it and they're like, nobody wants this thing, but I have some money to put into it, and I have the team and the resources to build this house up, and then they sell it, and you know, it's a business move. So good for him.
0: The guy's a superhero. He really is.
1: Very smart.
0: He's done it yet again. And what was the other thing? The cell phone, right? The T-Mobile?
1: Mint Mobile. He just sold that, right?
3: Yeah.
1: Built it up and sold it. Mm-hmm.
0: Incredible. Smart. So can you let me know about this stuff earlier seasons so I don't sound
1: like
0: so out of touch?
1: Season 1?
0: Yeah.
2: I tried to, but a lot of what I say goes in one ear and out the other.
1: I mean, did you watch a lot of stuff? So it's hard to know what's really important.
0: Yeah, now I know this is actually cool. You were right about this.
2: It's a well-done documentary series. You can give it a shot.
0: The name of the documentary, Welcome to Wrexham, debuting tonight on FX. 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

It's the TJ Show, and is it true that one of the world's most famous bagels might be outlawed pretty soon? We'll get to this in the news a few moments away on the TJ Show.

0: Atomic 106. This is the TJ Show, or news. It sounds different around here. Kenny reads through every story he can find, and then he brings us the most interesting ones. Kenny, what's happening on the planet today?
1: Lawmakers in New York are considering a ban on potassium bromate.
0: Now, that's an ingredient I see in a lot of bread.
1: Right. It's a common flour additive that could significantly change how staples of New York, like pizza and bagels, are made and taste.
0: Mm. So what is the reason for it? Is that like a vitamin or something? Or I feel like I remember it being something weird.
1: It's not a vitamin, but it's a chemical used to strengthen the dough, help it rise higher, and it decreases the baking and mixing times. So it makes baking the bagels and pizza easier.
0: So like a chemical for mass production.
1: I think so. The problem is this chemical has been linked to certain types of cancer, and it's been banned in several other countries, and including California. Mm. California banned it a couple of years ago. It goes into effect 2027.
2: That's why their pizza stinks. Wait a minute. I thought it was the water that made the pizza and the dough what it is in New York.
0: I think that's been disproven.
2: Because I'm sure this chemical hasn't been used the entire time that pizza that New York has been famous for its pizza and bagels. I'm sure it's something that was introduced later in the recipe, so it can still be good. My thing, why I can see this happening, is because it takes longer for this to rise and do what it does, that they will start charging more for the pizza and bagels because it's going to require more work from the bakers and the dough makers.
0: I hate that there's chemicals in our food. Can we stop with the chemicals? Can that go away? Can we figure out a way? Like, chemicals that are bad for us, we don't want them in our food. Can that be illegal?
1: Well, they interviewed several chefs and restaurant owners that say that it shouldn't really affect the taste if you use a longer fermentation process and you adjust your mixing techniques, then the food should stay the same, but it will take more time and cost more money.
2: Plus, pizza's all about the sauce. If the sauce is bad, the pizza's bad. So if you have good sauce, it's not going to change the pizza.
0: Put the right sauce on a saltine cracker. All of a sudden, it tastes like New York City pizza.
2: Thank you,
3: TJ. I don't know about that. That's craziness, too. Not wrong.
0: All right, Kenny, what else you got?
1: Well, you know the Savannah Bananas. They're famous for their dance routines. And as it turns out, Jackson Olsen, one of the Savannah Bananas stars, he has been announced as one of the celebrities on next season of Dancing with the Stars.
0: Look at these guys.
2: Cool. Nice.
0: I mean, they just, they literally keep smacking it out of the park. Everyone loves them, and good for them. Mm-hmm. It's only going to help them.
1: Yeah, he thinks he may have, like, spoken this into existence. He was making these prank videos where he was messing with the coach and doing these silly dances, saying, hey, I'm going to be on Dancing with the Stars. Hey, I'm going to be on Dancing with the Stars. Lo and behold, he actually is asked to be on Dancing with the Stars.
0: Wow. That's good fun for them. That's awesome. Kenny, thank you for keeping us somewhat informed.
1: That's what's happening.
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0: The TJ Show, and it is so fun to hear from anyone that is currently in Hawaii. And you know, Dave from Maui's coming to mind.
1: Yes,
0: he's the guy who mailed us a bunch of pineapples. And now we've been hearing from Chris in Maui, and he's got quite a story for us. I don't really know what to do with this, but I guess we brought up octopuses the other day.
2: Yeah.
3: So hey, this is Chris calling from Maui again. Since you guys are talking about octopus today.
0: By the way, this is the guy who was trying to strike up a conversation with a stranger in a bathroom stall. He thought the guy next to him was talking to him. He was actually on the phone with his wife.
1: Yes.
0: And he was like, oh, sorry, I thought you were talking to me. Very funny.
3: A couple years ago, I was out diving for taco. That's spearfishing for octopus here in Maui.
0: Wow, you could spearfish. That's cool. Interesting.
3: And so I got up a nice good 3-pound taco octopus.
0: Huh.
3: I bit the eyes. So we do that because what it does, it kind of paralyzes the octopus.
0: So I had to look this up, and apparently it's like the humane way to stun them. And I guess that's what you do if you go spearfishing.
2: Yeah, and that's traditional in Hawaii especially.
1: But like actually biting it with your teeth.
0: Yes. Yeah.
1: Oh, okay.
3: So this Karen started yelling at me from the shoreline.
0: A Karen, he says.
3: Oh, you're killing the poor thing. Stop it, stop it.
0: Well, yeah, I mean, that is the point of spearfishing.
1: Right? Yes.
0: That's what any kind of fishing.
3: Yeah. And I just looked at her and kind of laughed it off. But anyway, I got some crazy stories from Maui. Aloha. Bye-bye.
0: Aloha. Yeah, I think we should call
1: awesome.
0: Him. It sounds like he's full of stories.
2: Oh, yeah.
0: And that's interesting. You know,
1: was it good eating?
0: Yeah.
1: That's what I would like to know.
0: And is that risky? I don't know.
1: Remember what's risky?
0: Well, biting an octopus like right out of the water, but I guess that's sushi, right?
2: Yeah, nori is
1: raw. I'm not going to say yes to that, maybe,
4: I don't eat fish.
0: So. Right. Well, and will you start now after that story?
4: No, never.
1: Okay. But here's the thing. I mean, obviously, it's traditional in Maui, and they've been doing it for centuries, and he's taken all that tradition, and he's been fine.
4: Right.
1: So.
0: Well, listen, if he caught it, I'm in. I'll get around the dinner table.
1: Yeah, TJ will eat it. He's not going to bite any eyes.
0: No, I'm not doing that.
1: Eat it.
0: I'm not doing that. It actually reminds me, remember we had my friend Zach from Haiti on, and he was sharing with us how he used to fish. He would catch the fish by hand.
1: Yeah.
0: He would start to scramble up the water, and he would laugh as he'd tell the story. It was a way to confuse the fish because they wouldn't be able to see anything, and then it would be like
1: water would get cloudy.
0: Yeah, pick whatever one you want, pick it up, and then boom,
1: yeah,
0: there's dinner. It's amazing.
1: Cool.
0: It's incredible. And yeah, I would get around the dinner table for that one too.
1: No, different cultures do it differently. I love it.
0: Yeah, it's a great fish. All right, so on that note, congratulations on your catch, Chris. Thank you for calling us at 877 Radio TJ. You're always welcome to join in for any random reason. We brought up octopus. A story came to mind. Mm-hmm. He left a message there, and we love playing your messages on the show. Sometimes you catch us in the studio, which is even more fun. We just want to get your voice on the show. We hope to get you on the radio soon at 877-RADIO-TJ.
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8: ABC News, I'm Chuck Sievertson. American shoppers slowing down a bit in April as high gas prices driven by the war with Iran bite into budgets. The Commerce Department says retail sales in April rose 0.5%. The month before, retail sales were up 1.6%. President Trump looking for trade deals in his trip to China, but ABC's Mary Bruce in Beijing says...
9: In their over two-hour meeting, Xi delivering a stark warning to Trump about Taiwan, which Beijing claims is its own territory. According to China's state media, Xi telling Trump if the issue is handled poorly, the two countries will collide or even clash.
8: Concerns in the Middle East with British officials saying a ship that was anchored south of the Strait of Hormuz has been seized and is sailing toward Iran. No claim of responsibility. facility. Also reports that another ship has been attacked. Russia firing more drones and missiles into Ukraine. At least 7 people killed in the capital, Kyiv. This is ABC News.
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All right, it's just past 10 o'clock in East Tennessee with Atomic 106, Everything Alternative. It's Woodhouse. What's going on? How are you? 865-505-1061 is the number. What's on your mind? What do you want to hear? Coming up, we've got the White Stripes. We've got new alternative from Death Cab for Cutie. And the Shins coming in by request after Everlast.

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4: Good morning. Happy Thursday, everybody. Sure hope you have a great day. A nice cool start to the day with plenty of sunshine. A bit of a breeze coming in out of the north and some nice cool May weather. With forecast highs today topping out in the 60s and 70s. Enjoy.
5: 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I'm meteorologist Mike Witcher from the East Tennessee Weather Center. And remember to always get the latest forecast weather updates with the East Tennessee Weather app.
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0: ABC News, I'm Chuck Sievertson. It would be a terrible mistake, says Secretary of State Marco Rubio, if China tried to take Taiwan by force. Rubio also saying that the U.S. position on the island is unchanged. Rubio is at the Beijing summit with Presidents Trump and Xi. ABC's Mary Bruce in China's capital.
1: In their over two-hour meeting, Xi delivering a stark warning to Trump about Taiwan, which Beijing claims is its own territory. According to China's state media, Xi telling Trump if the issue is handled poorly, the two countries will collide or even clash.
0: Retail sales went up last month, but at a much smaller rate than the month before, says the Commerce Department. American shoppers spent more on higher-priced gasoline and less on other stuff. The number of people making first-time applications for unemployment insurance went up last week, more than double what analysts expected. Billy Idol's to receive a Lifetime Achievement Award at the American Music Awards May 25th. This is ABC News.
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Jonah Kagan is coming to the Mill and Mine August the 28th. 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
3: Good morning. Happy Thursday, everybody. Sure hope you have a great day. A nice cool start to the day with plenty of sunshine. A bit of a breeze coming in out of the north and some nice cool May weather. With forecast highs today topping out in the 60s and 70s. Enjoy.
4: 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I'm meteorologist Mike Witcher from the East Tennessee Weather Center. And remember to always get the latest forecast weather updates with the East Tennessee Weather app.
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0: ABC News, I'm Michelle Franzen. In China, talks between President Trump and President Xi lasted for several hours. Chinese state media reports Xi warned Taiwan is the most important issue for China-U.S. relations, and if handled improperly, it could lead to clashes. Talks also centering on the Iran war and blockade and the Strait of Hormuz. ABC's Selena Wang is in Beijing.
1: The U.S. readout mentioned that both leaders agree the strait needs to be open, that Iran cannot have a nuclear weapon. But we didn't get any of that from the Chinese readout. No mention of the strait or even Iran at all by name, which reflects what experts have been telling me, which is that while Beijing wants this war to end, they see it as America's problem to solve. They don't want to get pulled in too deeply.
0: Senators unanimously approving a resolution today to withhold lawmakers' pay during government shutdowns. It follows a string of historic stalemates over funding. An American cruise ship passenger who tested positive for hantavirus has been cleared to leave isolation. This is ABC News.
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Just past 1 o'clock, it's Woodhouse. I'm glad to be hanging with you. 865-505-1061. What do you want to hear? 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

Fall Out Boy on Atomic 106. Hey, it's Woodhouse. You know, the American Academy of Pediatrics says schools have reduced recess time over the years, and researchers believe that it's affecting children's health as well as learning. Experts say kids should get at least 20 minutes of recess every day with multiple breaks if possible. Now, they say it's not just about running around and burning energy. Recess helps with social skills, stress relief, confidence, and even memory. You know what? They should make that for adults, too. Man, I want recess.

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6: 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I'm meteorologist Mike Witcher from the East Tennessee Weather Center. And remember to always get the latest forecast weather updates with the East Tennessee Weather app.
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0: 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Everything alternative. Coming up, new alternative from Turnstile. And letting you know how you can win next with Atomic 106. First, it's almost Monday.
1: I'm wondering how long I can get by.

Turnstile with New Alternative here on Atomic 106. It's called Look Out For Me. Hey, it's What House, and coming to the Mill and Mine the 28th of August, none other than Jonah Kagan. Keep it locked here on Atomic 106 because, of course, we scored a pair of tickets and we're going to hook you up with them. So details on how you can win those tickets are forthcoming.

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The Knox County Sheriff's Car and Motorcycle Show is coming up on Saturday from 10 to 2 at the Knoxville Expo Center on Clinton Highway. 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
1: ABC News, I'm Michelle Franzen. The summit in China between President Trump and President Xi highlighting future potential, but no big breakthroughs on trade. Tensions remain over Taiwan and Iran. ABC's Selena Wang is in Beijing.
2: Big picture, if you look at what they're saying on camera, both leaders are focusing on stability between these two countries, the long history between the U.S. and China, and President Trump even lavishing praise on Xi Jinping, saying that it's an honor to be his friend, calling him a great leader, a line that's been picked up by state media here in China. But beneath all of that, there's tensions on Taiwan and Iran.
1: Jobless claims rose last week by 12,000 new filings compared to the prior week, more than double what employment analysts expected. The one American cruise ship passenger tested positive for hantavirus has now been cleared to leave the biocontainment unit. Health officials urging more than a dozen others in Nebraska and Georgia to remain in quarantine for the full 42 days. This is ABC News.
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Never Ender from Justice and Tame Impala getting us into 2 o'clock. Atomic 106, Everything Alternative. How you doing? It's Woodhouse. There's something you want to hear? Let me know. 865-505-1061. We do have Matchbox 20 coming in by request and MGMT as well. 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

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Another PB&J mixtape release day from Zuul Beer Company. You can stop by their locations Saturday, the 30th of May, both downtown and Hardin Valley to pick them up. Raspberry flavor along with original grape. Yeah, that sounds delicious.

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4: 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I'm meteorologist Mike Witcher from the East Tennessee Weather Center, and remember to always get the latest forecast weather updates with the East Tennessee Weather app.
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Coming to the Mill and Mine, the 28th of August, Jonah Kagan is going to be taking the stage. 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

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Either way, MGM.

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106, Everything Alternative. Thanks for hanging out today. As always, it's been a pleasure. I'm Woodhouse. Back tomorrow, 10 o'clock for our Friday shenanigans. Dave Kelly is next. Atomic 106. Now it's Smash Mouth.

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1: ABC News, I'm Michelle Franzen. In California, closing arguments getting underway in the OpenAI civil case. Elon Musk suing OpenAI's Sam Altman, accusing his former partner of turning the nonprofit charity into a for-profit company and taking Musk's millions. ABC News legal contributor and Hofstra Law professor James Sample has more.
2: Closing arguments will be a sense of competing narratives. The narratives that have been built over the course of 3 weeks of trial basically boil down to two very different stories, very dominated by personality and by the individuals involved in the legal questions, not so much. And we'll see how that plays with the jury.
1: OpenAI says Musk knew about the company's plans and was upset when he wasn't made CEO. Musk is still in China, along with President Trump. They're continuing talks in China, focusing on trade and investments today. An American cruise ship passenger who tested positive for hantavirus has now been cleared to leave isolation as after becoming negative. This is ABC News.
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Prize superstar and everything alternative, Atomic 106. Good afternoon, Dave Kelly coming at you just after 3 o'clock, taking over from Woodhouse on this Friday Eve. Boy, got music from Jet, got requested Butthole Surfers, 1975 coming away as well as we kick things off with The Clash, taking it back to 1983. Should I stay or should I go?

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I say you look so fine that I really want to make you mine. 4, 5, 6, come on and get your kicks. Now you don't need

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I say you look so fine that I really wanna make you mine. 4, 5, 6, come on and get your kicks. Now you don't need

Gonna Be My Girl and Everything Alternative. It's Atomic 106. Got details on how you can score yourself a pair of four-day passes to one of the biggest music festivals of the summer happening just up the road from us. Coming up right after Butthole Surfers and Pepper by request right here. 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

hot pursuit and fiery auto crashes. Some will die in hot pursuit while sifting through my ashes. Some will fall in love with life and drink it from a fountain that is pouring like an avalanche coming down the mountain.

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3: Good afternoon, TDOT's already working with a couple of accidents out here in the West Knoxville area. What we're seeing right now is heavier traffic southbound on Alcoa Highway coming past Cumberland Avenue, headed back out towards the Blount County area. Radar this afternoon, it's been on and off up through there on I-40 through the Dandridge area, headed up through Jefferson County. Hey, don't let a slipping transmission make things worse on your car or truck having transmission problems. Come to AMCO Transmissions. Let them check it out at 104 Sequoia Lane in North Knoxville. I'm Andrew Chuck with your on-time traffic.
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4: 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That's your latest forecast. I'm meteorologist Mike Witcher from the East Tennessee Weather Center, and remember to always get the latest forecast weather updates with the East Tennessee Weather app.
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2: We've got you loud and clear.

Crazy how much Jacob sounds just like his dad. It's Everything Alternative, Atomic 106, new album first from Sublime, Until the Sun Explodes. 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
1: Good afternoon. It's busier than it was 15, 20 minutes ago out here up and down Kingston Pike, especially throughout the Bearden area. It's picked up pretty good now. Alcoa Highway southbound back towards the Blythe County area. Radar on I-40, at least it was earlier, as you work your way out through Sevier County, just past that Dollywood exit. 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I'm Commander Chuck with your on-time traffic.
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The Struts and Could Have Been Me on Everything Alternative, Atomic 106. 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Coming up, we're going to talk about a shoplifter who was charged with smuggling a wine bottle out of a liquor store, and she found a creative place to smuggle it, too. We'll talk about it coming up right after Depeche Mode. Enjoy the silence right here on Atomic 106. Probably already know where it was.

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1: Good afternoon. Why is it Bill? Pretty good now. Going eastbound I-40 across the Holston River Bridge. All that traffic flowing out towards East Knox County into Sevier County. And stop and go already over here at Western Avenue over 640. That traffic's building pretty good. Trying to push through downtown already. 40 West over here at 17th Street. Hey, St. Jude's Children's Research Hospital is leading the way the world understands. Treats and defeats childhood cancer. If you can help these kids, and I hope you do, log on to stjude.org. I'm Commander Chuck with your on-time traffic.
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2: ABC News, I'm Michelle Franz. And in China, talks between President Trump and President Xi touching on trade, Taiwan, and the war with Iran. China keeping a hands-off approach for now when it comes to helping reopen the Strait of Hormuz, keeping oil and gas prices soaring. ABC's Elizabeth Schulze has more.
3: Oil still hovering around $100 a barrel today on no clear breakthrough when it comes to trying to get those ships moving through the Strait of Hormuz. And that's what's keeping these gas prices elevated. You see the national average around $4.53. We've got a lot of states that are well above that, above $5 in some states. In California, even higher than that.
2: California closing arguments today in the open AI civil case getting underway involving Elon Musk and Sam Altman. Musk suing Altman, claiming he was duped out of millions when OpenAI switched from a nonprofit to for-profit company. Health officials continue to monitor more than 36 Americans exposed to the hantavirus. Globally, there are 10 confirmed cases from the cruise ship outbreak. This is ABC News.
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Last dinner party with Nothing Matters into your 4 o'clock hour on this Thursday afternoon. My name's Dave Kelly, getting you home. All the way, got music from Stone Sour, no doubt. Imagine Dragons mixed in there. We're talking about an employee at a liquor store in Traverse City, Michigan, who knew something was fishy about a shopper, but couldn't prove that she was actually stealing till, well, she tried to walk out of the store. Police say they later performed a search and found a bottle of Chardonnay concealed inside of her. Well, the cops didn't exactly say where, but the options are pretty limited, so you can kind of guess. She's facing 2 counts of retail fraud and 1 of misdemeanor smuggling. Wonder where she kept the corkscrew.

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So to come, we're going to take a look at that on-time traffic with Commander Chuck. See how crazy the roads are this afternoon. Got Bastille, Chevelle, all coming to an X. There's no doubt, Sunday morning.

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10: Good afternoon. Steady flow of traffic spotted right now. Alcoa Highway, especially going southbound here across the Buck Carnes Bridge, passing UT Medical Center. That's only going to get heavier in the next few minutes, building towards the Blount County area. It's already crowded out here in West Knoxville as far as stop and go there. Going on at Montview there on Kingston Pike in front of Westtown Mall. It's heavy now on that Solway Bridge, trying to get out of the Oak Ridge area. Bridal season just around the corner. 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I'm Commander Chuck. You're on time traffic.
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11: 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I'm meteorologist Mike Witcher from the East Tennessee Weather Center, and remember to always get the latest forecast weather updates with the East Tennessee Weather app.
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It's the All American Rejects Dirty Little Secret on Everything Alternative Atomic 106. Well, in case you didn't know, today is Online Romance Day, and yes, this day is real. But unlike the hot women you met online who need you to, you know, loan her $1,200 again.

0: Good afternoon. THP is working this wreck in Tyrone County. He's got traffic slow, 40 westbound, right near that Kingston exit. Again, pretty good delays developed out here on 40 westbound. Again, right at that Kingston exit in the Roane County area. Starting to get a little bit heavier out here, even more so now on I-40. Sometimes it just drags along here right by Pittsylvania Parkway in both directions, 40 east and westbound. Don't let a slipping transmission make things worse on your car or truck. Having transmission problems, come to AMCO Transmissions at 104 Sequoia Lane in North Knoxville. I'm Commander Chuck with your on-time
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It's absolutely free. You can be in the know first some prizes and promotions that we're doing, and even be qualified to win a pair of 4-day passes to the Bourbon and Beyond Music Festival

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1: Good afternoon. Still a little bit slow out here on 40 westbound. Trying to get past that Kingston exit on an earlier crash through this stretch of Rome County. Hopefully it'll start to move a little bit better, but it's really slow now here in West Knoxville. 40 east and west at the crawl here at Mississippi Parkway. Exercise some patience out here as it builds downtown on 40 west at Alcoa Highway. Don't let a slipping transmission make things worse on your car or truck having transmission problems. Come to AMCO Transmissions right now at 104 Sequoia Lane in North Knoxville. I'm Commander Chuck with your on-time traffic.
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2: ABC News, I'm Michelle Franzen. The Supreme Court poised to issue a decision on access to a key abortion drug when a temporary stay to block access to mifepristone expires today. ABC's Devin Dwyer has more.
3: Here we are again. This time the suit is brought by the state of Louisiana, which says they are challenging access to mifepristone under these guidelines developed by the Biden administration to allow women to seek the pill via telemedicine, to pick it up by at a pharmacy or to receive it in the mail. It's greatly expanded access. That's how it's been for the past 5 years. But the state of Louisiana says it wasn't safely studied. It was not implemented properly, therefore it's illegal, and they got the Fifth Circuit Court of Appeals to agree with them.
2: Customs and Border Patrol Commissioner Rodney Scott confirming that Border Patrol Chief Michael Banks is stepping down. Banks' departure is the latest changes in recent months. Police in Atlanta say they're searching for a suspect in a fatal stabbing today. Officers say a man on a bike stabbed a woman, and they call it an isolated attack. Nearby schools went into lockdown. This is ABC News.
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Toady, Summer of the Strange on Everything Alternative. It's Atomic 106. It's the 5 o'clock grunge plunge, getting you home on this Thursday afternoon. They were just over in Asheville, North Carolina, performing with local H over at the Orange Peel last night. As we roll on with our plunge into the grunge, here's Nirvana, Come As You Are, right here, Atomic 106.

It's Everything Alternative, Atomic 106. Well, how much would you guess it costs to raise a kid over the course of 18 years? Well, there's a new report out by LendingTree that has the average cost of raising a child in the U.S. That number is pretty staggering. Talk about it right after Fiona Apple, Criminal, right here, Atomic 106.

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4: Good afternoon. It's heavy out here in West Knox along the Interstate 40 East and West now. Over the top of West Hill, stop and go down on Kingston Pike, especially in Farragut there, right? Concord Road. Heavy traffic on that Solway Bridge trying to get out of the Oak Ridge area. It's crowded now on Philosophy Parkway here over the interstate. Hey, don't let a slipping transmission make things worse on your car, truck, having transmission problems. Come to AMCO Transmissions right now at 104 Sequoia Lane in North Knoxville. I'm Commander Chuck with your on-time traffic.
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5: 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That's your latest forecast. I'm meteorologist Mike Witcher from the East Tennessee Weather Center, and remember to always get the latest forecast weather updates with the East Tennessee Weather app.
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1: Cold War Kids, Hang Me Up to Dry and Everything Alternative, Atomic 106. Well, everything is expensive nowadays, so maybe this won't come as a shock to you, but a new London Tree report says that the average cost of raising a child in the U.S. is now more than $300,000 over the course of 18 years. And daycare continues to be the biggest expense, no surprise. Hawaii ranked as the most expensive place to raise a child with families spending more than $40,000 a year. Maryland was number two, and Massachusetts was the third most expensive. And on the other end, Mississippi came in as the cheapest state, followed by Alabama and South Dakota. A study says parents now spend nearly 22% of their income on child-related costs. And I went ahead and did the math for you. You're living in Hawaii, spending $40,000 a year. That's $720,000 over 18 years. Wow.

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So make sure you mark your calendar. 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So make sure you head on out there. That's Saturday out at the Knoxville Expo Center on Clinton Highway. You can find more community-related activities on our website by clicking on the community calendar.

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1: Good afternoon, T-Dot. Driving up a couple of accidents out here. It's heavy as expected this time of day. Northbound on 75, trying to get north of Knoxville. Lots of radar up through there earlier throughout, especially parts of Anderson County on I-75 this afternoon. Passing Raccoon Valley Road as that volume of traffic increases on that Solway Bridge right now. Trying to get out of the Oak Ridge area. Need a plumber? 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I'm Andrew Chuck with your on-time traffic.
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1: 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It's Atomic 106. Coming up, going to tell you about Zoo Beer Company's next PB&J mixtape can release day. 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Coming up after Third Eye Blind, Semi-Charmed Life right here.

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1: From ABC News, I'm Michelle Franz, and the Supreme Court has just preserved a popular abortion pill that was expiring this hour on a block. Justices ruling whether the expansions made to mifepristone in the past 5 years should be rolled back. Again, justices ruling and to preserve the access to the abortion drug mifepristone. In China, talks between President Trump and President Xi touching on trade, Taiwan, and the war with Iran. China keeping a hands-off approach when it comes to helping reopen the Strait of Hormuz, keeping oil and gas prices soaring. Here's ABC's Elizabeth Schulze.
2: Oil still hovering around $100 a barrel today on no clear breakthrough when it comes to trying to get those ships moving through the Strait of Hormuz. And that's what's keeping these gas prices elevated. You see the national average around $4.53. We've got a lot of states that are well above that, above $5 in some states, in California, even higher than that.
1: On Wall Street, the Dow rose above the 50,000 mark today. This is ABC News.
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Into your 6 o'clock hour. My name is Dave Kelly as we get you home on this Thursday afternoon. Boy, we got music from the Smashing Pumpkins, The Fray, Cage the Elephant. Here's the Talking Heads. Taking it back to 1986, Once in a Lifetime.

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5: Well, I sure hope you enjoyed your Thursday with that nice, cool breeze coming in out of the north, because the heat and humidity is really going to start to build as we get into our Friday, Saturday, and Sunday with highs in the 80s and 90s. 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I'm meteorologist Mike Witcher from the East Tennessee Weather Center, and remember to always get the latest forecast weather updates with the East Tennessee Weather app.
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It's Johnny Cash with Hurt, everything alternative, Atomic 106. Well, Bumble is breaking up with swiping, and soon you won't be able to swipe left on that total dud or right on somebody you want to get to know just a little bit better. Instead, there's word that the dating app is going to be using AI, yes, to pick for you, because nothing says romance like outsourcing your first impression to chatbot. It probably won't happen till the end of the year, but already some daters expect Bumble's AI to purposely limit your matches to keep you on the app and thirsty for longer.

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Tame Impala, Dracula, new all first right here on Atomic 106. 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

Metric all comes crashing on Everything Alternative. It's Atomic 106. Well, that is going to do for me. I'm out the door. Catch you back tomorrow afternoon on your Friday. Starting at 3 right after the Midday Circus with Woodhouse. Make sure you wake up with the TJ Show tomorrow morning starting at 6 a.m. Here's Red Hot Chili Peppers, my friends.

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0: leaders.
1: ABC News, I'm Michelle Franzen. Final talks between U.S. and China's leaders getting underway in the next few hours. In meetings earlier, President Trump and President Xi touching on Taiwan, trade, and the war with Iran. The U.S. signaling it's open to China helping with the reopening of the Strait of Hormuz. ABC's Selena Wang is in Beijing.
2: The U.S. readout mentioned that both leaders agree the strait needs to be open, that Iran cannot have a nuclear weapon. But we didn't get any of that from the Chinese readout. No mention of the strait or even Iran at all by name, which reflects what experts have been telling me, which is that while Beijing wants this war to end, they see it as America's problem to solve. They don't want to get pulled in too deeply.
1: Despite higher prices for gas, groceries, and other goods due to the war, new data showing Americans kept spending at stores last month, but at a slower pace. Today, senators unanimously approved a resolution to withhold lawmakers' pay during government shutdowns. It follows a string of historic stalemates over funding. This is ABC News.
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1: Well, I sure hope you enjoyed your Thursday with that nice, cool breeze coming in out of the north, because the heat and humidity is really going to start to build as we get into our Friday, Saturday, and Sunday with highs in the 80s and 90s. 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That's your latest forecast. I'm meteorologist Mike Witcher from the East Tennessee Weather Center, and remember to always get the latest forecast weather updates with the East Tennessee Weather app.
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